you. Who's got the album, Spark album? A few people have heard it, and you've heard that song. Are you wondering what the lyrics are? Because it's good. There's just this line that a few people are confused of. I don't care what the rapping says. Some people think it is, I don't care what the rabbit says. Who cares what the rabbit says? You know, so artistic.

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1: Everybody, let's have a meeting. I need a job to make life a game. Life will be.

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the snowy, their spirits roam those hills, where ghostly mountain horsemen muster cattle still. Away up on the high plains, as they've always done, hear the snowies thunder when they let the horses run. 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

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Later on that evening, when I woke from sleep, I looked for Parson Joe, but there was just an empty seat. 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
1: 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Who's the wise guy who stole my beats?

There you go, Simple Minds with theme for Great Cities 2012, the Romobi remix. And that does me for this week. Thank you so much for all the support and, the love in the room. And, thank you for caring about my little colonoscopy. But, yeah, if you're over 60, maybe think about going and get one because, it's amazing what you find. I found my lost bicycle in there too. All right, I'll see you next week. And one more for NAIDOC because I love NAIDOC so much and all the First Nations artists we've got in this country. So, here's Thelma Plum with Better in Black. I'll see you next week.